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We won't tell anyone. We're jamming out.

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10: What are the chances you are listening to this while drinking a nice hot cup of coffee? If so, don't let me stop you. For years, we've been reporting on the health benefits of coffee, and that's not going to stop today. A new study, this one out of Harvard School of Public Health, found that coffee and tea could help lower your risk of developing dementia. People who enjoyed 1 to 3 caffeinated cups a day saw the biggest impact. In addition to the caffeine, coffee contains hundreds of bioactive compounds that can influence inflammation, glucose metabolism, vascular function, and oxidative stress. It's also possible coffee drinkers might be doing other things that keep them healthy. Eating a more balanced diet, getting plenty of exercise, sleep, not smoking, or drinking too much alcohol. And finally, staying socially active. I'm Dr. Sanjay Gupta, helping you live a better life.
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610, 8 April and you in the morning. We made it to a Friday. Got another day of getting you qualified to go see Post Malone and Jelly Roll as the Big Ass Stadium Tour. You choose the U.S. tour stop of your choice. First keyword coming up around 7:10 this morning. Then we'll give you another one around 9:10. So be listening in for those. Also, your final chance to beat the box office. Tickets go on sale today, 10 a.m. Niall Horan. He's going to be at Little Caesars Arena on Friday, March 19th of 2027. Right around 8:20, we'll give you a chance to win a pair of tickets. That's on the way. Taking a look at what is going on. So this guy was locked out of a Bitcoin wallet worth nearly $400,000 for over a decade. But AI just finally helped him crack the code. The guy said he forgot the password after he got high in college. Newsweek talked to a 33-year-old woman who got divorced and asked for her ex's Netflix password in the settlement. It was actually written in, and she gets to keep access to the account indefinitely. Malls are now making a comeback thanks to today's teens, and malls are returning the favor by banning teens. Mall owners say they want the kids to spend money, but many of them are just creating havoc. A city in Illinois filed a lawsuit against a park district executive director who authorized a helicopter landing last week at a public park where children were playing for her daughter's prom photos. California is exploring the idea of high-speed buses that could travel up to 140 miles per hour on its freeways. It sounds absurd, but officials say it could be possible using existing freeway corridors. Your daily coffee habit might actually be making you more tired. A dietitian says a lot of us use coffee like a Band-Aid instead of addressing the lifestyle factors that make us feel tired. Caffeine does give you an energy boost, but when it wears off, it can make you feel more tired than before. A study of more than 76 million children found that roughly 15% had a family member criminally charged within the past 5 years. They say honey never expires, and they mean it. Some honey was found in 3,000-year-old ancient Egyptian tombs, and it's still safe to eat. Speaking of, the latest fad diet is eating only foods from the Bible. McDonald's is offering a $2.50 McDouble for a limited time on its value menu, but some customers are laughing about this deal because they remember when the normal price was less than half that. Insta globally launched a new feature called Instants this week, which might have already started to annoy you. A judge has banned all Cars for Kids ads, including the earworm of a jingle, from broadcasting in the state of California after finding that the charity violated false advertising and unfair competition state laws. Oklahoma's ban on child marriage became law this week. Apparently, this was a necessary legislation there. And a new report found that litter across the U.S., good news, has declined 34% since 2020, with the average person's share dropping from 152 pieces to 96. Roadway litter fell 22% and waterway litter dropped 45%. They credit this decrease to education, better infrastructure, and increased public engagement. While plastic litter has declined, cardboard waste has risen because of online shopping. Researchers say that a continued effort is needed as new forms of litter emerge. And that's a look at what's going on. Got the Dirt, the Dish, and More that's coming up in about 7 minutes on WIOG.

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1: So witnesses say Britney Spears was making a scene at a restaurant Wednesday night, raising her voice and barking. Her rep says she was enjoying a nice dinner and was just telling a story about her dog. Taylor Swift has been calling friends and family, telling them to keep their summers flexible for her wedding. She didn't send out notices because she's trying to keep things quiet. For the first time ever, the World Cup will have a halftime show, and the performers are Shakira, Madonna, and BTS. The game goes down July 19th at MetLife Stadium. Billie Eilish supports fans using their phones at concerts and sharing what they film online. Quotes, "We get to share through the internet, and I wouldn't have a career without the internet." Pete Davidson and Elsie Hewitt have called it quits after 5 months after their baby was born. Dylan Sprouse and Barbara Palvin are expecting their first child together. Two Marvel stars, Scarlett Johansson and Sebastian Stan, have joined the cast of The Batman 2. Auditions for the next James Bond have officially begun. The Food Network's upcoming show, 100 Cooks, will be, quote, the biggest home cook competition of all time. Cardi B says she was just hangry when she was spotted yelling at Stephon Diggs earlier this week. A guy was arrested for trying to set Chris Brown's house on fire. And Time Magazine's list of 100 most philanthropic people of 2026, Steven Spielberg, Idris Elba, Elton John, and Rihanna. And that's the Dirt, the Dish, and More this morning.
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14: Good morning, I'm Matt Barber with your ABC 12 News headlines. The State House has passed a bill named after a child whose shooting death rocked the Flint community. It's called Messiah's Law and was created after police say three men opened fire on a Flint home in 2020 and killed a three-year-old boy inside. 5.5 years later, Messiah Williams' grandfather, Dave Hurley, returned to the site of the crime on Oklahoma Avenue. It's now a vacant lot, but a few of Messiah's toys and plenty of heartbreaking memories remain. Messiah's family has been fighting for tougher penalties for suspects who shoot into homes, vehicles, and residential areas, with added penalties if a child is hurt or killed. The bipartisan bill is co-sponsored by State Representative Cynthia Neely from Flint. The vote by the House comes almost a week after a 9-year-old girl was shot and killed in Flint, and her 12-year-old sister was critically injured after someone fired hundreds of bullets into their home. The bill now advances to the Senate. If it passes, it will go to the governor's desk for her signature. We will keep you updated. I'm Matt Barber, and that's a look at news with Nate and April in the Morning on 102.5 WIOG.

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1: Happy Friday, 6:35. It's Nate, April, and you in the morning. Got another day to get you qualified to go see Post Malone and Jelly Roll, the big-ass stadium tour. You choose the U.S. tour stop of your choice. Your first keyword is coming up around 7:10 this morning. Then we'll have another one around 9:10. And keep listening throughout the day for keywords at 12:15 and 3:15 in the afternoon. Also, beat the box office today. Your final day to score those tickets. Niall Horan. Tickets go on sale at 10 a.m. today. Niall announced earlier this week he's heading to Little Caesars Arena on Friday, March 19th of 2027. And you could be there. Be listening around 8:20 for your chance to win. Kitchen messes top a new list of biggest relationship arguments. Kitchen messes. April can probably agree with that. We want to know what's the number one thing you and your partner fight about. Does it have something to do with the kitchen? Or is it something else? Facebook.com/WIOG Mornings. Text or call this morning. You can share with us 877-330-9464. So kitchen messes tops a new list of biggest relationship arguments. And I was looking at this survey. A poll of 2,000 adults in relationships. 80% have had arguments in the kitchen with their other half. And if you think about it, the kitchen is one of the most shared spaces in a relationship. 47% rarely or never cook together with their significant other. Cooking turned out to be part of people's relationships, as 78% of participants agreed they take pride in cooking for their partners. So according to this list, number one, leaving a mess for someone else to deal with later. Number two, not cleaning as you go. Someone hovering or supervising while the other is cooking. Different standards of cleanliness and leaving dirty utensils or pans to soak, which I know drives April crazy when I do that. But sometimes they need to soak. What do you want me to do? So we're asking the question this morning at Facebook.com/WIOG Mornings. You can text or call in as well, 877-330-9464. Kitchen messes tops a new list of biggest relationship arguments. We want to know, what's the number one thing you and your partner fight about? It's Nate, April, and you in the morning.
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1: 6:48, it's Nate, April, and you in the morning, and we're talking this morning about arguments. 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What's the number one thing that you and your partner argue about? 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
2: The correct way to punish our kids. I try to go light with punishments, and my wife just goes meaner. Like, I'll say no screens for a day, but my wife will say no screens, seeing their friends, or snacks. I always want to be the good guy.
1: That's not good, by the way, when you can't figure out, when you both aren't on the same page.
3: And that's funny, because that was the opposite of us. You were the heavier grounding.
1: I'd be like, no screens for 5 years. Mm-hmm. And April's like, that's a little extreme. I go,
3: is
1: it?
3: A little much.
1: Is it?
3: Kind of dramatic. Nikki says, the argument for us is, what's the dinner? It is our biggest fight. Heather says, rinsing the damn dishes, and how hard it is to do dishes and wipe off the counter and stove when you're done. I think she's been hanging on to that for a minute.
1: Yeah.
3: Mm-hmm. And Ashley says, the garbage. Apparently, I am the only one in the house that fills the trash can, prompting a new bag to be put in.
1: April and I used to play this game of who can stack it up more.
3: Yep.
1: Without actually taking the garbage out.
3: Mm-hmm.
1: It's a fun game. We want to know, kitchen messes tops a new list of biggest relationship arguments. What's the number one thing you and your partner fight about? Facebook.com/WIOG Mornings. 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By the way, you get really skilled at that game, too.
3: Yes, we did before dogs.
1: You know,
3: we got really skilled.
1: Positioning mm-hmm. here, really yes. lightly, mm-hmm. maybe a prayer before you put something on top so it doesn't fall over, whatever you got to do.
3: I think putting away the clothes and shutting the shower curtain is a constant fight in our house. It is a constant fight.
1: Oh, for you, I'm fine with.
3: I know, you're good.
1: I'm good. I don't have any issues.
3: But you're not good.
1: Kitchen messes tops a new list of biggest relationship arguments. 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
3: Traffic looks okay this morning. 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
1: It's 7:06, Nate, April, and you in the morning. We're asking the question this morning. Kitchen messes tops a new list of biggest relationship arguments. 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What's it for you?
2: The thermostat. We're basically in a 4-year cold war. I wake up sweating like I'm in Miami, and he's under 3 blankets saying, it's a little chilly in here.
1: Mm-hmm.
3: Wow, that's opposite for us, because I'm always cold. And you were always the one who was like, it's like a million degrees in here. You like my impression of you?
1: Yeah, it sounds exactly like me.
3: I thought it did.
1: Totally nailed it.
3: Let's see. Lenata says, I am so thankful we literally rarely fight, but if I had to say something, I get it on my hubby for not eating right for his health. He works long days. I get it. It's tough. I just worry about him.
1: Text this morning from the 231 in the Stormaster Exteriors text line. Yep, the kitchen. So they agree. Kitchen number one.
3: Okay. Grace says, what time we're eating dinner? Let's see. Sarah says, the what's for dinner argument. And don't get me started on, I don't care. Then I say what we're going to have. And then you don't want that.
1: So kitchen messes tops a new list of biggest relationship arguments. 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It's Nate, April, and you in the morning. How would you like to go see Post Malone and Jelly Roll? They are bringing the Big Ass Stadium Tour all across the country, and you've got a chance to choose the U.S. tour stop of your choice. 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
1: Wrapping up our conversation this morning, we were talking about biggest argument you get in with your significant other. According to a new survey, stuff in the kitchen is number one on this list. 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
2: That's funny.
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2: What's funny is both of us are really guilty about that. Let's see. Jenna says, we have always had the frustration over chores not being shared equally. He claims he does more. I claim I do more. But we've been married 20 plus years. Oh, okay. So you figured it out. It's a good thing you don't argue about it anymore.
1: So kitchen messes tops a new list of biggest relationship arguments. 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Yep, another text from the 989 this morning. Kitchen, definitely, from the 810. What's for dinner?
2: What's for dinner is, that is just an ongoing, nobody wants to make a decision, at least for us. And then when the decision is made, it's kind of like, I don't know. I don't know if I'm feeling that.
1: If only what's for dinner was kind of like taking out the garbage, where maybe it's a couple of times a week, but it's every day. For the rest of your life.
2: Right. Trying to match up what everybody wants. It's brutal. It is brutal. And nobody warns you about it.
1: 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Kitchen messes tops a new list of biggest relationship arguments. We want to know, what's the number one thing you and your partner fight about? Nate, April, and you in the morning.
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2: Westbound I-69 and Lapeer Road in Flint, there is a vehicle accident reported this morning. Also, westbound I-69 to northbound I-475, so that's between 475 and Lapeer Road, a vehicle accident that also involves an injury this morning. So a couple of things going on. If you do see anything else, let us know. 877-330-WIOG.
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12: Good morning, I'm Matt Barber with your ABC 12 News headlines. Developing this morning, the Saginaw County Sheriff's Office is reporting a body was found along the east shore of the Saginaw River in Zewaukee Township. Deputies were called to the 2100 block of Bay City Road just after 2 p.m. Thursday after a passerby discovered the body. The person has been identified as a 50-year-old man from Bay City who was found partially in the water. Investigators say there are no signs of foul play. An examination is scheduled for later today to determine a cause of death. A 17-year-old faces a trial in connection with the shooting death of a pregnant woman inside of a Saginaw gas station convenience store. Covarion Smith is accused of getting into a shootout with another person inside of the Marathon station on Court Street in the early morning hours of New Year's Eve. 19-year-old Kendall Barrington was hit in the crossfire and died from her injuries. Her unborn baby did not survive. Barrington's friend, who fired his weapon, was also wounded in the shooting. Smith's case is heading to trial. He faces 8 charges in all, including open murder. I'm Matt Barber, and that's a look at news with Nate and April in the morning on 102.5 WIOG.

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1: It's 7:30, Nate, April, and you in the morning. 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Yesterday, driving home from work, look over, I go, what is on the side of the road? Is that a sink? And then there was a chair. I'm guessing someone was moving. Here's my theory on this. Someone was moving and they lost part of their load.
2: Yeah.
1: Can you imagine that you packed everything up and you thought you were good and then you get to your destination and realize you're missing
2: a sink?
1: A sink and a chair?
2: Yeah, that would not be a good day. It's funny because we do a lot of traveling, so we see a lot of...
1: We've seen some weird stuff on the side of the road.
2: We really have. Do you remember last summer? Somebody had thrown out one of those Bigfoot cutout things. So they had it propped up against the side of the road and it was on their garbage, which I guess was a good idea because I'm sure somebody probably picked it up because those can be very popular. But when you were coming up on it in the dark, because we start our morning and it's dark out, no matter what you know time we kind of get started on the roadway, it's always dark, even in the summertime. And when we came around the corner, Nate slams on the brakes and it was like, oh my gosh, there's somebody like right there by the roadway. And then as we kind of realized, we're like, oh no, it's one of those stand-ups. And then we confirmed it later in the day because garbage hadn't been picked up. And it was just like, wow. That made us feel like we were going to, you know, run into something or we saw something that you're not supposed to see at 5 a.m. in the morning.
1: Yeah.
2: That always gives you a good start.
1: Well, at any time of the day, by the way.
2: Yeah, true. A little harder to tell what it is, though, when it's dark out. So what's the weirdest piece of garbage that you have seen along the roadway?
1: Facebook.com/WIOG Mornings. 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
2: A full porcelain toilet just sitting perfectly upright on the side of the highway, like somebody was halfway through remodeling and just gave up emotionally.
1: Or they really had to go? I don't know.
3: Oh my gosh, listen to this story from Maria. She said a giant porcelain clown statue. It was from the chest up. So my husband and I saw this in the trash many, many years ago. So we decided to pick it up. Then we went to a construction site and in like another neighborhood and put it in the porta potty. I still think about, I'm sure that the guys had one hell of a scare or at least a good laugh the next morning.
1: Uh-huh.
3: Another strange thing we saw in the trash was a taxidermy dog.
1: That would freak you out at first, right?
3: For sure. All I can think of is Rowdy from Scrubs. So we want to know, what weird piece of garbage have you seen along the road or in front of somebody's house?
1: Facebook.com/WIOG Mornings. 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Text this morning from the 989. Not a weird piece of garbage, but a wild pig just trotting down the street.
3: That happened to me. I was picking Nate up from Metro Airport in Detroit. I don't even remember how many years this was like ago. 15, 20, mm-hmm. maybe even longer. And I was just kind of cruising around like the little neighborhoods there because I had about an hour to kill.
1: Yeah.
3: And so I pulled over in a residential neighborhood and suddenly this huge, like wild pig just appears out of nowhere and is like standing a couple of feet in front of my car. I took pictures of it back in the day because I was like, nobody's going to believe me that I saw this. And then apparently because I saw one of the neighbors come out and then like started to like kind of yell and shoo it away. And I'm like, is this like a regular occurrence here? I mean, who keeps a pet pig in the city?
1: Mike texted in from the 989 of the Stormmaster Exteriors text line. Heading out on I-75, I saw a mini house with a little porta potty on it that someone put there and uses it every time they go on I-75.
3: Jenna says a toilet. A toilet's always a good laugh. I agree.
1: That is true. 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We want to know what's the weirdest thing you've seen on the side of the road. Here's another text this morning from the 810. A huge sculpture on the side of the road, which we thought was pretty odd. Apparently, either someone was transporting it to a museum, lost it. I don't know. Or maybe it was like a breakup and someone just got rid of it, possibly.
3: Mm-hmm. Marcia says a bag of very dirty dolls.
1: Very dirty dolls.
3: Are I don't just know if those are like adult dolls. Or like maybe filthy.
1: Were they
3: with dirt?
1: 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We want to know what's the weirdest piece of garbage you've seen along the side of the road. Coming up around 8:20 this morning, your last chance to beat the box office. Niall Horan announced this week that he is going on tour and making a stop at Little Caesars Arena on Friday, March 19th of 2027. By the way, tickets go on sale today at 10 a.m., but be listening around 8:20 for your last chance to beat the box office on WIOG.
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3: Traffic this morning, westbound I-69 to northbound I-475. Between 475 and Lapeer Road, there's a vehicle accident that involves an injury, so be aware of that. Elsewhere, it looks like roads are clear, but if you see something, let us know. 877-330-WIOG.
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1: It's 8:07. Happy Friday, Nate, April, and you in the morning. We're asking the question this morning. We want to know what's the weirdest thing you've seen on the side of the road. Garbage, or maybe it wasn't even garbage. It was something else, because we've had everything from pigs to all sorts of weird stuff on the side of the road. 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
2: I once saw an entire bedroom set on the side of the road. What was weird is that it was in the middle of nowhere, and it was just like all set up like it would be in someone's house.
3: It is funny when you see, you know, stuff like that, because you're like,
1: did someone do that on purpose?
3: Yeah.
1: Or what's going on here?
3: Let's see here. Joe says we saw a young boy riding his bike on I-75. Yes, everybody was calling 911 to make sure he was okay. Holly says, maybe not the weirdest thing, but a single tennis shoe. Like, how are you living life with one shoe? I want to know how this happens.
1: Yeah, this is the only thing I can think of is window down, foot out the window, right?
3: Or left him on top of the car or the top of the trunk. That's the other thing that if you always see goes
1: one,
3: through.
1: But if you just see one shoe, though. Because it's always one shoe. You never see a pair of shoes just lying on the side of the road.
3: You rarely see a pair of shoes. You're right. It's just one lonely single shoe. Jen's got a story. She said, back in the early 90s, my neighbor threw out this huge bag labeled not trash. I still think about what was in that bag. I'm the nosy neighbor who probably would go and figure it out. If it said not trash, I think I probably would call my neighbor and be like, are you sure you threw out the right bag? As we found when we moved, we think we donated several things that were supposed to come to.
1: Mm-hmm.
3: Yeah.
1: Text this morning from the 810 in the Stormmaster Exteriors text line. It wasn't found in the trash. However, my kids went to an antique shop, bought a porcelain baby doll that the fingers were broke off, truly looked like they were bleeding. It had a wig that was made out of human hair. They thought it would be funny to put it in my bed, so when I woke up, it was laying next to me on a pillow. It truly scared me. And by the way, after a while, I told them, you got to get rid of it.
3: Ryan shares, I drive truck, and it's pretty common to see full couches along the interstates. How do you just drive away without your couch?
1: 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Weirdest thing you found in the trash, Nate, April, and you in the morning. 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
1: It's 8:17, Nate, April, and you in the morning. I like to think I'm an observant person. I pay attention to things, and sometimes I think I'm good at it. And then other times, I am clueless as to what is going on around me, apparently. I get a call from our neighbor, and they don't live there full time. They're down in Florida right now, and they call me up. I'm in the living room watching TV, and their house is literally, what, 100 feet away, 200 feet? Well, it's probably more than that, but it's right across the street. It's right there. And he goes, I just got a call that a tree fell on our house. And I'm going, if a tree fell on your house, I would have heard if a tree fell on your house because I'm right here in the living room.
2: Mm-hmm.
1: And I go, hold on a sec. And in my mind, I'm going, maybe it's a branch fell on their house. And I look out the window while I've got him on the phone. I go, holy crap, a tree fell on your house. He goes, this is what I'm telling you. Like a full tree fell on their house. Heard nothing. How do you not hear when a tree falls on someone's house? Luckily for them, minimal damage. But yeah, a full, not a small tree. This was a big tree, mind you. And just fell on top of the house from one side to the other. And they have a metal roof, so I think that helped them a little bit.
2: Mm-hmm.
1: But yeah, it was wild.
2: Well, you had called me, and I was on the road to go have lunch with my mom. And you were like, did you see anything? And I was like, no, I don't think so. And then, like, in my head, I was like, did I even pay attention? Did I look over there? I don't even know.
1: Maybe
2: I can't
1: you
2: remember.
1: Even look. Could have been down already.
2: Yep, I have no idea.
1: Yeah, I was sitting just watching TV, and apparently I have no clue. And by the way, this is the second time this has happened to me, where the other time was a horrible storm. And again, I was home first, and then you came afterward, and the first thing out of your mouth was, when did the tree fall? And I was like, what tree? And look in our backyard, and this ginormous tree fell across our backyard into the neighbor's backyard. Huge. Did not hear it. I know my hearing ain't the greatest, but I'd like to think I could hear when a tree falls on something that's nearby. But apparently not.
2: No.
1: Which is a bit terrifying, by the way. I'm not going to lie. So yeah, they finally got it cleaned up the other day.
2: I was just happy to point out, I was like, well, this isn't the second time a tree has fallen very close to our house that you didn't know about.
1: The best was because the neighbors are coming back up soon, and they're getting prepared for everything. And so they had someone come take care of their water for them, de-winterize. And so they called me up. I'm helping them out. And he goes, do you know there's a tree on the house? Like, it's just this random thing. There is? Yeah, I was like, yeah, we're aware. There's someone supposed to be coming to pick it up, which they finally did yesterday. Yeah, so that's all done. But yeah, tree fell on a house, literally, just right by us, and didn't hear a single thing going on.
2: Nate not paying attention
1: again. Oblivious to what is going on in the world.
2: Yeah. That's what all that rain will do, though.
1: Apparently. Unfortunately. Yeah. And wind doesn't help either. You know when you see a mattress laying on the side of the road and you just know that did not end well?
2: Yeah, we've been that mattress situation before.
1: That's why we went to Gardner White, and it was a completely different experience.
2: You know, they've got twice the selection and all the top brands.
1: But it's not just grab one and go, select something off the shelf and hope it works.
2: No, it's a really personal experience. 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
2: 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It's a full sleep system that actually makes sense.
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2: Just a better experience from start to finish.
1: Gardner White, tell them Nate and April sent you for a good night's sleep.
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2: Westbound I-69 to northbound I-475. There is a vehicle accident involving an injury this morning. Elsewhere, it looks like roads are clear. If you do see something, let us know. 877-330-WIOG.
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1: This is on me. 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
9: Good morning, I'm Matt Barber, 3 ABC 12 News headlines. Hundreds of families in the Thumb area say they were impacted by a scheme involving a now-closed Bad Axe funeral home. It was earlier this week when we reported 72-year-old Terry Kaufman was sentenced to 7 to 20 years in prison. The Michigan Attorney General's Office says Kaufman used more than $1 million worth of prepaid funeral deposits for personal use, including feeding his addiction of instant lottery tickets. On top of his prison sentence, he has been ordered to pay that money back to the victims, but it's not clear if they will ever see that money again. Again, the head of the Michigan Funeral Directors Association says funeral homes should not keep the deposits. The AG's office says Kaufman's scheme spanned 10 years. Saginaw Bay and Midland counties have certified the results from last week's election, clearing one more hurdle to fill the still vacant 35th state Senate seat. The State Board of Canvassers is scheduled to meet on May 28th to certify the vote. After that certification, Cheddar Green will officially assume the Senate seat. I'm Matt Barber, and that's a look at news with Nate and April in the morning on 102.5 WIOG.

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1: Congratulations going out to Michaela of Freeland, who scored the final Beat the Box Office tickets to go see Niall Horan as he is coming to Little Caesars Arena March 19, 2027. Tickets, by the way, go on sale beginning at 10 a.m. this morning. 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I was talking to someone the other day. We were talking about jobs and all the different jobs I've had in my life.
2: Mm-hmm.
1: Can you think about that? Like, I've been doing radio now for, I'm not going to say how long, but it's been a very long time now.
2: Right.
1: A very long time. I know sometimes it doesn't seem like it. But I was thinking of all the different jobs I've had throughout my life.
2: Right.
1: I had a paper route.
2: Mm-hmm.
1: Which technically, I guess, was my first job. But my first, what I consider my first real job, was at working at a fruit market.
2: Right.
1: That was my first real job.
2: What was the first job you got that you got on your own? Because your dad got you the fruit market job, right?
1: He did. Yeah. He walked in the store and wanted to speak to the manager and was like, hire my kid. That's how I got my first job. First job I got on my own? I think McDonald's. I went into McDonald's and got that job.
2: Wow.
1: Filled out an application, yeah.
2: I know. I was thinking about it because, like, I did a lot of different things that my parents were involved in. Mm-hmm. I babysat. I worked for a family, like the neighbors, their lumber company, shoveling sawdust when I was really young.
1: So, what was your first real job that you got?
2: The first real job that I got was at Burger King. We would have been rivals.
1: Okay. Well, I would have beat you, but
2: I think you had cooler uniforms back in those days.
1: No. What color were your pants?
2: Brown.
1: Oh, so were ours.
2: Really?
1: What kind of hat did you have? Was it a paper?
2: Mine was a paper hat.
1: So did
2: And then we...
1: Was it just the era?
2: Got a baseball cap if we wanted to use the baseball cap.
1: Oh, see, we didn't get the baseball... oh, no, I take that back. Later on, red baseball cap. Yes. Brown, horrible pants. Horrible pants. My shirt, no matter how many times you washed it, just reeked.
2: Mm-hmm.
1: Yeah. You can never get the funk out.
2: The smell? Mm-hmm. Yeah. No. I know. Yeah, same thing. I always thought, though, that you guys had better uniforms.
1: No, we did not.
2: Isn't that interesting? Yeah. So fast food was both of our first real job.
1: So we want to know your first real job and how old were you when you...
2: 16.
1: I think I was 15.
2: I'll be honest, it was a great summer job. I had so much fun. I met people from, like, other towns.
1: Plus, I got to... And then I create... Were you able to create? Did they allow you to... Could you make your own stuff, like, create things? I made... By the way, McDonald's, if you're listening, I've been making French toast. I made French toast when I worked at McDonald's. For years, I did this. Actually, I only worked here for like a year and a half. But I would take the middle bun. The manager used to yell at me all the time because I would take the middle bun from the Big Mac, and I would use that for my... I would make French toast.
2: Would you really?
1: Yeah.
2: Wow.
1: Which I know is a brilliant idea.
2: Because I don't
1: way
2: think
1: ahead
2: I've,
1: of my time.
2: I've seen you make French toast like twice, and I've known you a long time.
1: Yeah. No, I used to make French toast. I used to create all sorts of different sandwiches when I worked at McDonald's. But I'm just saying,
2: so
1: McDonald's has never had French
2: creativity?
1: Toast.
2: You used all your creativity?
1: Yeah.
2: You brought nothing to the marriage?
1: Listen, I peaked, at my cooking career peaked at about 16, 15 when I worked at McDonald's. And it's been all downhill since then.
2: Mm-hmm.
1: We want to know your first real job. What was it? And we also want to know... How old were you? Facebook.com/WIOG Mornings. 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It's Nate, April, and you in the morning.
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1: 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Text rolling in this morning. Let's see. Wendy texting in from the 989 of the Stormaster Exteriors text line. Let's see. Green polyester at McDonald's.
2: Oh, okay.
1: I don't remember the green. The McDLT days. And Wendy was 16. The McDLT. Have they ever brought back the McDLT?
2: I don't think they have.
1: The hot side hot, cool side cool?
2: I did love the hot side hot. I'll be honest.
1: Did you love the cool side cool?
2: I would go across the street sometimes when I was working.
1: Did you really?
2: Get the hot side hot.
1: Traitor.
2: The cool side cool. Cassandra said, I nannied for 4 boys all summer. I was 11.
1: Oh.
2: And times have changed, haven't they?
1: Here's a text from the 989. Caps Candy Kitchen, 16 years old, and at Easter I made all kinds of wonderful chocolate bunnies and helped with other chocolates.
2: Jody says I was 15 and I worked for Kirby Vacuum. I'm literally sitting in an empty office with a phone and a phone book calling every number to see if I could set up an appointment for the salespeople. Ugh. Kaylee says, I served for events and weddings up to 400 guests at the Masonic Temple in Bay City. I was 17. And that led to my first host serving job at Vino. Go ahead.
1: There's a text from the 989. My first job was Sonic at Birch Run. I was 15 and I loved it. We got all the food mess ups to eat free while we were working. It was also a blast trying different slush mixes. I know. That's the thing. When you're 16, 17, and they go, all right. By the way, what did you do? Were you up front or were you in the back or both?
2: Me?
1: Yeah.
2: You always had to start in the back and then you could make your way up front, but then I made it to the front. And then I pretty much stayed there.
1: So you did cash register?
2: I did.
1: Okay.
2: I actually had to know how to make change in the drive-thru window.
1: So what happened?
2: I lost that skill.
1: Yeah. I was about to say. Apparently, some things aren't just like getting back on a bike.
2: Mm-mm.
1: Yeah. Okay.
2: Sonia, detasseling corn, 14 years old. We used to help our neighbors do that. Oh. Jen says the haunted house at 15. That would be fun.
1: Oh, see, that would have been fun.
2: Sam says Ponderosa, 16. Cindy says the Shell gas station at 18. And Renee says cleaning rooms at my grandpa's hotel in Traverse City. I was 12.
1: Facebook.com/WIOG Mornings. Text or call in 877-330-9464. Nelanita says she was 15, worked at Warren Avenue Presbyterian Church in the summer as a vacation Bible school teacher. At 15? 16 at Arby's in Bay City. Text from the 989. Still there 5 years later since 2021. It's not my forever job, though. I'm in college to be a teacher, which will make less money anyway.
2: Aww. Julia says, I was a dishwasher at 14. And Destiny said, when I was turned 15, I got my first job at a Thai restaurant with my friends at school because their family owned it. And then Ashley says, Jamie's Dippy Whip was my first job.
1: See, food is the way to go. Like here, we get food sometimes. But it's nice to have food all the time. Although if I had it now, I would, it'd be brutal. Because I would just be not one for you, one for me.
2: What's your first job? How old were you?
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2: Traffic looks pretty good this morning. 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
1: We're going down memory lane. For some of you, maybe it's not that far. For others, it's a ways away. We want to know your first job and how old were you. 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Text or call in 877-330-9464. I love reading like different, like unique first jobs too. Like this one from the 989, gun range target setting.
2: Wow.
1: We were a bunch of 14-year-olds in the back of a pickup being driven by an unlicensed 15-year-old racing through the open target range, praying no one misfired while we reset massive iron targets. The tips were great if you were fast, and my team was fast.
2: You had to be to stay alive. Jeez.
1: Oh, here's a text from the 989 of the Stormaster Exteriors text line. Again, different, unique, right? My first job was Rainbow Boarding Kennels in Cockcollen. I was 15 and I picked up dog poop.
2: Yeah. Let's see. Kayla says my first job was McDonald's at 15 and earning that minimum wage. But wasn't it glorious? That first paycheck?
1: Oh, it was so fantastic.
2: Oh, man.
1: Were there jobs you tried to get and did not get when you were younger?
2: No, I think I applied at Burger King and then got it. So
1: I applied
2: that at my first one.
1: I applied at a library.
2: Mm-hmm.
1: And this is back in the day when they had the Rolodex. You know what I'm talking about? You had to go through and the big box with all the cards.
2: Yeah,
1: with
2: the card file.
1: The card file. Mm-hmm. Thank you.
2: Rolodex.
1: That's probably why I didn't get the job. But I had to go, and they...
2: You know that thingy with the cards?
1: The stuff
2: and
1: with the words and the letters. So I didn't realize there was going to be a test when I went there for the interview, and apparently I'm not good at alphabetizing because I did not get the job.
2: Penny says, I worked at a bar at 16. It was close enough I could ride my bike, but I worked in the kitchen and had to stay back there because I was underage. Oh, yes, good times. Andrea says, the Texan, and I was 15. Carrie says, a bagger at Kroger when I was 16, and that was my first real job. When I was 13, though, the school offered a program to go to classes for the first part of the day and then work the second part. We got paid for attending both, and the classes were about the stuff they don't teach in school, like how to write a check, balance a checkbook, writing a resume, how you should answer interview questions, and things like that. Sheila says, delivering our local newspaper, and I was 13 or 14. Kelly says, babysat at 12, 15 at McDonald's, and 16, I went to Wendy's.
1: Here's a text from the 989. Would you have loved this job? At a pickle factory, I sorted pickles. They were 16 years old. I've heard this, though, about the pickle factory. Doesn't smell that good.
2: No, I would not imagine that I did.
1: That's what I've heard.
2: Destiny. This would be fun. Outdoor adventures, working with children, doing crafts and playing games at age 18.
1: Facebook.com/WIOG Mornings. 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We're asking the question this morning. We want to know, first job and how old were you? Got the Dirt Edition more coming up, but right now let's get you qualified to go see Post Malone and Jelly Roll blowing the roof off cities across the country with the big ass stadium tour. You get to choose which one you crash. Text the national keyword. It is
2: favor, F-A-V-O-R, favor to 95819. 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
1: Again, that's favor, F-A-V-O-R. Text that to 95819. Good luck. We go to

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1: So witnesses say Britney Spears is making a scene at a restaurant Wednesday night, raising her voice and barking. Her rep says that she was enjoying a nice dinner and was just telling a story about her dog. Taylor Swift has been calling friends and family, telling them to keep their summers flexible for her wedding. She didn't send out notices because she's trying to keep things quiet, according to sources. For the first time ever, the World Cup is going to have a halftime show, and the performers are Shakira, Madonna, and BTS. The game goes down July 19th at MetLife Stadium. Billie Eilish supports fans using their phones at concerts and sharing what they film online. She says, "We get to share through the internet, and I wouldn't have a career without the internet." Pete Davidson and Elsie Hewitt have split 5 months after their baby was born. Dylan Sprouse and Barbara Palvin are expecting their first child together. Two Marvel stars, Scarlett Johansson and Sebastian Stan, have joined the cast of The Batman 2. Auditions for the next James Bond have officially begun. Cardi B says that she was just hangry when she was spotted yelling at Stephon Diggs earlier this week. A man was arrested for trying to set fire to Chris Brown's house. Time Magazine's list of the 100 most philanthropic people in 2026 includes Steven Spielberg, Idris Elba, Elton John, and Rihanna. That's a look at the Dirt, the Dish, and More this morning.
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1: Talking this morning about first jobs. 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Text from the 989 and the Stormaster Exteriors text line. My first job was a courtesy clerk at Kroger. I did that for a little bit over a year at 16. And then Burger King for 3 months. Then I went to Arby's for almost 5 years. Now at 23, I'm in public transportation.
2: Let's see. Jessica says 14 at Sonic, but I was living in North Carolina at the time, and I brought the food to the cars. They wanted me to wear rollerblades.
1: Oh, I was going
2: to
1: ask. No?
2: Let's see.
1: I couldn't wear roller. I could, but I wouldn't be able to stop. I'd have to use someone's car to stop. I'm not good at stopping.
2: Jessica says I was not very good at it.
1: Yeah.
2: Aaron says babysitting first, then receptionist for an orthodontist my senior year of high school. Let's see here. Debbie says, well, it's now called Delta Dental. It was a small office when I worked there at 16.
1: What was your second job after Burger King? Do you remember?
2: No, I don't.
1: Are you going to look it up?
2: Look it up.
1: I don't know.
2: How would I do that? I don't even remember.
1: My second job was busboy.
2: Busboy, okay.
1: Yep, at Ramshorn.
2: Uh-huh.
1: They were open 24/7. I usually did the day, and then I remember the time they let me go work overnight.
2: Mm-hmm.
1: And they warned me ahead of time because it's like all the drunks come in after the bar. But
2: gotcha.
1: I will say, good tips. Very good tips.
2: Oh, I went back to the lumber yard until I was at college.
1: Oh, okay.
2: So I started there and then went back there. Because then at that point, I was old enough to actually do something besides shovel sawdust,
1: gotcha,
2: sweep, and stack lumber.
1: Okay.
2: But I got really good at stacking lumber.
1: Continue the conversation this morning. We're asking your first job. What was it? And how old were you? Facebook.com/WIOG Mornings. You can text or call in as well, 877-330-9464. 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
2: Yeah, we've been in that mattress situation before.
1: That's why we went to Gardner White, and it was a completely different experience.
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1: But it's not just grab one and go, select something off the shelf and hope it works.
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1: Gardner White, tell them Nate and April sent you for a good night's sleep.
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20: If you're someone who isn't super active, just thinking about the amount of exercise you're supposed to get every week can feel daunting. 75 minutes of vigorous exercise, 150 minutes of moderate intensity exercise. It's a lot. But I have some good news for you in the form of a recent study out of Norway. Researchers found that for most sedentary people, getting just 5 more minutes of meaningful movement a day had a statistically significant impact on their expected lifespan. So did reducing the amount of time they sat every day by just 30 minutes. That's not to say that this bare minimum is what you should aspire to, but I think it's a good reminder that doing something is always better than doing nothing. The point is, just get started. Work just a little bit more movement into your daily routine, and don't even think of it as exercise. I'm Dr. Sanjay Gupta, helping you live a better life.
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2: Partly sunny through the day, highs of 70, increasing clouds through tonight with a low of 53. Saturday, we might see a sprinkle or two of showers, mostly cloudy through the rest of the day, highs of 81. And Sunday, we've got a chance of some rain showers late in the day, but partly sunny skies and a high of 80. 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
1: 9:52, Nate, April, and you in the morning. Wrapping it up on a Friday. Oh, boy, am I glad it's a Friday. That's it. We are done. Keep listening, though. More chances for you to get qualified to go see Post Malone and Jelly Roll coming up. Be listening with Erica around 12:15, and then at 3:15 with Allie. She'll have the keyword for you. You text it into 95819, and that'll get you qualified to go see Posty and Jelly, the Big Ass Stadium Tour. You choose a U.S. tour stop of your choice. Don't forget, T-minus 7 minutes, Niall Horan. Tickets go on sale at 10 a.m. this morning, as he's bringing the dinner party live on tour to LCA on Friday, March 19th of 2027. So make sure that you're ready to get tickets beginning at 10 a.m. this morning if you didn't get a chance to beat the box office this week. That's it.
2: I think cover that's everything? It. Yeah, weather's looking great for the weekend.
1: Oh, yeah, it is.
2: Finally, that first kind of like summer push.
1: Is it going to be too hot?
2: I cannot believe we are. Is it going to be too hot? No. If it was 100 degrees, it wouldn't be too hot for me this weekend.
1: Can you believe, though, that Memorial Day is almost here?
2: That's what I was just going to say.
1: Yeah.
2: Of course, not this weekend, but next weekend.
1: It's kind of early.
2: A little bit.
1: Yeah. So it falls on the 25th, but all right, we're done.
2: Looking forward to that. And yeah. Next week, make sure you're listening. We're going to have tickets for the first annual Saginaw Tattoo Festival next week.
1: Oh, that's right. Yes.
2: Give you a chance to win if you've seen all those billboards going up around town.
1: Yeah, we'll give you a chance to win a pair of those coming up on the show. And of course, more keywords to get qualified to see Post Malone and Jelly Roll, and more details on where we are going to be. It's a summer takeover.
2: Yeah.
1: Partnering up with the United States Air Force.
2: We're going to be headed out to Frankenmuth Dog Bowl, which will be really fun.
1: By the way, we got something new, some freebies. So if you go to Dog Bowl, make sure you see us. We'll be there that Saturday of Dog Bowl.
2: Look for the tent, and then we're headed to the Alma Island Festival
1: as
2: well.
1: That's right, which I don't think I've ever been to before.
2: Memorial Day weekend.
1: I was trying to think, and I go, I'm not sure if I've been there. So we're super excited about that. Absolutely. So all the details at WIOG.com. Have a great weekend. We'll talk to you Monday. Erica's coming up next. Bye-bye.
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Dive. 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It's Erica. I hope you're having a good day today. It's going to be beautiful, which, we're ready, right? Kicking it off now, it's Rihanna Rude Boy, WIRG.

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2: I have two modes. I have 110 miles an hour, barely staying on the track, and then I have don't ask me to do anything, do nothing. So guilty pleasure for me is doing nothing. Vacation for me is not let's go to all the museums and let's go. Like, I see more culture in 90 days. I'm lucky that I, you know, will see in any 90-day period, I might see more culture than just about anybody will see in a 9-year period. And I've been around the world a bunch. I've seen it all a lot. So I don't feel guilty about doing nothing. I want to watch Netflix. I want to sit. I want to get a massage. I want to, like, hang by the pool. My guiltiest pleasure is I've become a full-on tropical Caribbean. Like, you put me near palm trees, near a beach in, like, the Caribbean or Southeast Asia, anywhere exotic and fun and beautiful, and just don't talk to me.

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11: You ever wonder why the same cold virus makes some people so sick and others not sick at all? Well, according to an interesting new study out of Yale School of Medicine, one key factor is how quickly the cells in their noses, called nasal cells, respond to the virus and contain it. It's called the interferon response, and it can vary for different people. Now, when that response gets inhibited, it can trigger a different reaction, which leads to excessive mucus production and inflammation. In other words, a cold that is a lot more miserable. Of course, there are other factors at play: your genetics, any underlying conditions, immunity from vaccinations or previous infections. If you are trying really hard not to get sick, high-quality masks, they can be very effective. Also, good old-fashioned hand washing. And remember not to touch your face. I'm Dr. Sanjay Gupta, helping you live a better life.
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25: Weather.
26: Partly sunny today with a high near 70. Tonight, clouds, low of 53. And then tomorrow, high of 81 with a chance of rain. Otherwise, partly sunny. Yes, 81. You heard that correct. That's a look at your WIOG weather.
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16: Would you believe it if I told you that tooth decay is the most common non-communicable disease in the world, even here in the United States? I had no idea.

Britney. Witnesses say Britney Spears was making a scene at a restaurant Wednesday night. WIOG, she was there with a guy and a girl, her assistant and her bodyguard, I guess. And at certain times during her meal, she would raise her voice, start yelling, and even bark like a dog. She was also seen walking through a restaurant holding a knife. And after they finished dinner, the table looked like a quote-unquote toddler has been there. There was food everywhere. This is the creepiest, weirdest thing on the planet. Britney's rep says this was totally blown out of proportion. Britney was simply telling a story about her dog was barking at the neighbors. That's what the rep says happened. I don't know. Harry Styles, WIOG.

0: 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I've got your keyword and chance to win. 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
0: Weather. It is so nice today. Sunny with a high near 70. Tonight, partly cloudy with a low 53. Tomorrow, high of 81 with chance of rain. That's a look at your WIOG weather.
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0: Mistake of taking NyQuil last night. 102.5 WIOG. It's Erica. Do you ever take NyQuil and just like feel groggy? Like, oh God, I can't get through this. My eyes won't open. I feel puffy. I feel like I'm still asleep, honestly. This is why you shouldn't take NyQuil, even if you can't stop coughing at night. However, wish my husband would have taken a little more. He was beyond annoying. On the way, Taylor Swift, WIOG.
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Teddy Swims on WIRG. What'd you think of that one? That's Mr. Know-It-All, the Hit Music Channel. Coming up in just a few minutes, the Throwback Lunch. I always say, it hits different on a Friday on WIRG.

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3: 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It's been a ride. I guess I had to go to that place to get to this one. Now some of you might still be in that place. 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

0: Eminem and 50 Cent were courtside for the Pistons game when they lost to the Cleveland Cavaliers the other day. I will be honest, though. Eminem usually sits up in a suite, and then he was sitting courtside with his friend. Maybe it's bad luck. 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I don't know for sure, but, I mean, we need to win this next game. 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

0: It's Nate from Nate and April in the Morning. Have a great weekend. Coming up on Monday, be listening at 7:10 and 9:10 for your keywords to get qualified to see Post Malone and Jelly Roll. 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
18: Across the country right now, at this very moment, there are probably arguments taking place about who's doing more of the housework, the homework, the shuttling of kids from this activity to that. It's true. By and large, women do more of this than men. But doesn't have to be that way. And if you and your spouse can level that playing field, it's going to make both of you and your kids happier. Psychologist Yelena Kecmanovic says this might be how you get there. As hard as it might be at first, try to think of your partner like a teammate, not an adversary. Learn how to do some of the chores your partner does to get a better understanding of how much effort something takes. And finally, take the time to acknowledge what the other person is doing. And every now and then, even express your appreciation. That'll go a long way. I'm Dr. Sanjay Gupta, helping you live a better life.
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0: WIOG, when you were a kid, did you trade things with your friends at school? Like, I remember trading Pogs and stuff, but what my son traded, he's 7 years old. Homie has learned a lesson. It is on the way. Also coming to Missy Elliott on WIOG.
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0: It's Nate from Nate and April in the Morning. Have a great weekend. Coming up on Monday, be listening at 7:10 and 9:10 for your keywords to get qualified to see Post Malone and Jelly Roll. 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

Throwback lunch at WIOG. It's Erica. When you were growing up, did you trade like things at school? I remember trading Pogs, and I don't really remember trading anything else other than that. However, my son is in first grade, and they've started like trading things at school. Like he's trading things for Pokemon cards. I'm buying him like little fidget toys, and he's trading them for new Pokemon cards. Well, last week, he took his binder of like trading cards to school, which have like Lions football player cards in it, which have basketball cards that were my husband's like back in the 80s. My son had a Gibbs, like a Jahmyr Gibbs card from his stocking that he got from Santa in that binder. He traded it for two Pokemon cards, and now he's wildly regretting it. He was crying in his bed last night that he lost his Gibbs card. My husband's like, I should get him a new one. And I was like, no, you shouldn't. He's learning a lesson here. Stop trading things. This is insane. You're in first grade. WIOG.

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1: 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Justin Timberlake on 102.5 WIOG. It's Erica. Coming up, how do you feel about phones at concerts? There's a lot of celebrities who get real mad about phones at concerts. However, Billie Eilish has a different take on it. It's on the way with WIOG.

0: 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Hi, I'm Ryan Tedder with OneRepublic, and this is our new song, Need Your Love. 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
0: We recorded all over the world, genuinely. Drums, live drums, when Eddie and the band came in L.A. for one day. We recorded some stuff at Conway Studios, funny enough, where I did the BTS album stuff. And I didn't keep 95% of what we cut that day, other than Eddie's drums and maybe one other thing. We started overpainting very quickly with the song. And overpainting is the enemy, as Rick Rubin would say. So we finished the vocals. I finished recording Drew and myself on guitar in Portugal and Lisbon. I was recording vocals in Berlin and Amsterdam, you know, writing verses on airplanes. So it was recorded. It was finished mostly in Europe. And that's kind of it. And I think the most surprising element that made the final cut was probably my kid, Miles, who's 11 years old, singing in the choruses.

0: That was One Republic. Need your love. It's your music plus.
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17: A Better Life with Dr. Sanjay Gupta.
18: You ever wonder why the same cold virus makes some people so sick and others not sick at all? Well, according to an interesting new study out of Yale School of Medicine, one key factor is how quickly the cells in their noses, called nasal cells, respond to the virus and contain it. It's called the interferon response, and it can vary for different people. Now, when that response gets inhibited, it can trigger a different reaction, which leads to excessive mucus production and inflammation. In other words, a cold that is a lot more miserable. Of course, there are other factors at play: your genetics, any underlying conditions, immunity from vaccinations or previous infections. If you are trying really hard not to get sick, high-quality masks, they can be very effective. Also, good old-fashioned hand washing. And remember not to touch your face. I'm Dr. Sanjay Gupta, helping you live a better life.
0: Weather.
1: Sunny today with a high around 70. Tonight, a low of 53 with partly cloudy skies. And then tomorrow, we do have a chance of some rain. Otherwise, sunny with a high of 81. 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That's a look at your WIOG weather.
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0: It's Nate from Nate and April in the Morning. Have a great weekend. Coming up on Monday, be listening at 7:10 and 9:10 for your keywords to get qualified to see Post Malone and Jelly Roll. 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

0: Paula and Jenny on WIOG. Do you think it's annoying when people have their phones at concerts? You know, there's certain, like, artists that get real mad about people's phones at concerts. I think it was Miranda Lambert that, like, shamed a woman about her phone and taking pictures with her friends at a concert. Billie Eilish says she supports fans using their phones at concerts and sharing what they film online. She says, "We get to share through the internet, and I wouldn't have a career without the internet." Interesting way to look at it. On the way, Olivia Dean on WIOG.
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what my phone is doing to me today, but you know how like Apple creates those videos? 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My phone today made a portrait album of all of my grandparents with my kids from when they were babies until now. And looking back, not even all of them are here anymore. I just sat here during the last commercial break and cried. Don't judge me. Okay. I'm emotional today. WIOG. Oh my.

0: It's Nate from Nate and April in the Morning. Have a great weekend. Coming up on Monday, be listening at 7:10 and 9:10 for your keywords to get qualified to see Post Malone and Jelly Roll. 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

0: Carson, Midnight Sun on WIRG. 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

0: It's Nate from Nate and April in the Morning. Have a great weekend. 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

0: else's kids, like, obsessed with that song. Fever Dream, that's the new Alex Warren on WIOG. He's going to be at the LCA coming up the Sunday of 4th of July. 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
8: If you're someone who isn't super active, just thinking about the amount of exercise you're supposed to get every week can feel daunting. 75 minutes of vigorous exercise, 150 minutes of moderate intensity exercise. It's a lot. But I have some good news for you in the form of a recent study out of Norway. Researchers found that for most sedentary people, getting just 5 more minutes of meaningful movement a day had a statistically significant impact on their expected lifespan. So did reducing the amount of time they sat every day by just 30 minutes. That's not to say that this bare minimum is what you should aspire to, but I think it's a good reminder that doing something is always better than doing nothing. The point is, just get started. Work just a little bit more movement into your daily routine, and don't even think of it as exercise. I'm Dr. Sanjay Gupta, helping you live a better life.
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0: weather.
1: Sunny today with a high right around 70. Tonight, it's going to get down to 53 for a low, partly cloudy. Tomorrow, 81 with a chance of rain, otherwise partly sunny. That's a look at your WIOG weather.
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0: It's Nate from Nate and April in the Morning. Have a great weekend. Coming up on Monday, be listening at 7:10 and 9:10 for your keywords to get qualified to see Post Malone and Jelly Roll. 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

no way Taylor Swift's wedding is happening in New York. WIOG, it's Erica. Sources say she's been calling friends and family, telling them to keep their summers flexible for her wedding. She did not send out notices because she's trying to keep things quiet. We heard she was sending out save the dates, and that's how we knew it was happening in New York City. She may have sent out save the dates, but quite literally, they're fake. They're doing it to throw off the paparazzi. I'm telling you. There's no way she's going to let the details of this wedding sneak out.

WIOG, it's Erica. I'm getting out of here. Thanks for hanging out with me today. Have a great rest of your weekend. And hey, Allie is in next. She's got another chance to see Post Malone and Jelly Roll together coming up at 3:15 on WIOG.

0: weather.
1: Partly cloudy skies today, a high of around 73. Clear to partly cloudy in the overnight with a stray shower or thunderstorm possible and a low of 55. I'm Allie with a look at your 102.5 WIOG weather.

0: My friend had like this art show last, or I don't really know what it was, but I got to sit in a time machine. It's Allie on 102.5 WIOG. They were playing The Matrix on a projector screen while the Star Wars soundtrack played through the speakers, and there was a DeLorean from Back to the Future with like all the gadgets and stuff was parked inside. Like, truly nerd heaven. I got to push all the buttons. So cool. Still geeking out about it.
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8: What are the chances you are listening to this while drinking a nice hot cup of coffee? If so, don't let me stop you. For years, we've been reporting on the health benefits of coffee, and that's not going to stop today. A new study, this one out of Harvard School of Public Health, found that coffee and tea could help lower your risk of developing dementia. People who enjoyed 1 to 3 caffeinated cups a day saw the biggest impact. In addition to the caffeine, coffee contains hundreds of bioactive compounds that can influence inflammation, glucose metabolism, vascular function, and oxidative stress. It's also possible coffee drinkers might be doing other things that keep them healthy, eating a more balanced diet,

this is neat. Olivia Rodrigo actually didn't name her third studio album that's coming up. Somebody else did. It's 102.5 WIOG. She said her producer was talking to her, and he said, "You seem pretty sad for a girl so in love." And boom, there's your album name.

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1: Here's One Republic's Ryan Tedder on what sparked the idea for the new song, Need Your Love.
0: The initial idea for this song actually started from a demo I was doing for a different artist on that day. I literally completely spaced on the origin story of this initially. It was just a demo. It was like a start, like a verse and chorus idea, no arrangement. The production was totally different. I write all the time, constantly. Like, I might start two songs a day. I might finish two a day. You never know. And then a year later, I'm combing through demos that don't even really have names or associations, and I stumble across this one. Couldn't even remember for the life of me, honestly, where it came from. It sounds crazy, but I write a lot. So I was just like, oh, this is amazing. This feels like One Republic. This feels like us.

In the blink of an eye, a children's hospital can go from a place you've never heard of to the place your whole world depends on. 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

0: weather.
1: Partly cloudy skies today, a high of around 73. Clear to partly cloudy in the overnight with a stray shower or thunderstorm possible and a low of 55. I'm Allie with a look at your 102.5 WIOG weather.
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0: We're in the era of concert films. Billie Eilish has one out in IMAX right now. It's 102.5 WIOG. And now Dua Lipa has just announced her live concert film and then, like, the live album coming out. It's actually going to drop on her YouTube page on the 21st, and then the album is going to drop on the 22nd.
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9: You know, it's interesting. For such a long time, I think people thought about diseases as something that mostly happened later in life. Just in recent years, however, we as a society have really begun to think about preventing certain ailments much, much earlier. Case in point, new study out of Northwestern University School of Medicine found the mid-30s are a major turning point for men's heart health. For women, about a decade later. But for the men, this is the time when you really need to be thinking about your heart health seriously. At a bare minimum, start seeing a primary care doctor once a year just to get your blood pressure and cholesterol checked. You can also look up and then do your best to follow what is known as the American Heart Association's Life's Essential 8. These are things everyone can do to decrease their risk of heart disease. I'm Dr. Sanjay Gupta, helping you live a better life.
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4: Weather.
5: Partly cloudy skies today, a high of around 73. Clear to partly cloudy in the overnight with a stray shower or thunderstorm possible and a low of 55. I'm Allie with a look at your 102.5 WIOG weather.
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0: So Drake was supposed to drop Iceman today, the album. But he did something a little different. It's 102.5 WIOG. Not only did he drop Iceman, he dropped two additional albums, and he was not holding back. He was coming for everybody. He's got some jabs at LeBron James, Rick Ross, A$AP Rocky, and of course, he's reignited the feud with Kendrick Lamar.
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0: 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Have a great weekend. 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
2: Partly cloudy skies today, a high of around 73. Clear to partly cloudy in the overnight with a stray shower or thunderstorm possible and a low of 55. I'm Allie with a look at your 102.5 WIOG weather.
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0: It's Nate from Nate and April in the Morning. Have a great weekend. Coming up on Monday, be listening at 7:10 and 9:10 for your keywords to get qualified to see Post Malone and Jelly Roll. 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